0: gesagt?
1: Consciously speaking, the girl had trouble. That would make you get yourself in a serious trouble.
2: It's just hard for me to just up and leave like that.
1: Mr. Skipper, I tell you, you see, if you look over the countryside in Jamaica, the man there with name Puffy, that bad man. He's a rough house, that bad man, Eddie. He don't want to get involved in the man that did the death work. The man I take me serious, man. I said, that mad man, bad man. The man that killed people, and you just come here, you know, we don't know it, you know. You don't want to get involved with him.
2: I don't understand how you can own somebody.
1: You just come to the country, you don't want to really get yourself involved in a girl like that.
2: If I leave and I don't see her, I feel like I really have a regret, you know? Like, I'm going to go home and I'm going to think, what if, you know?
1: Your music come first, you know, your album.
2: I respect what you're saying, man. I really do. I just got to see her one more time, man.

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1: 네.
0: Tengo que hacer un telé, Lu. Debo un telé estar. God, no.
1: ¿Ahora qué?
0: Deme, deme, yo no voy a ver qué está pasando.
1: Straight.
0: ¿Es it? Sí, un brown body, dog.
1: Brown body. Hey, you bought a body from what, your dog? What the fuck? Yo.
0: Anything you say in there?
1: Where dog them?
0: They don't look on the gully dog.
1: Look dog them. Tell them to walk up on the road.
0: Right.
1: Yeah. Do it now.

0: right. Saiu com a Jamaica. I look more man.
1: Yeah, yeah, man.
0: Yeah. Done. Do it. Ain't tell them what got. Anything that Jamaica belongs to the Gully guy.
2: I just gotta say it one more time, man.

0: smiling just once, yeah?
1: It's embarrassing. You look like you're at a funeral, yeah?
0: Why don't we see that pretty little face of yours?
1: Huh? Huh?
0: Oi! When I'm talking to you, look me in the face and don't disrespect me.
2: Sorry about that, guys.
3: So you're not working the street corner tonight, I see.
0: I'm so sorry. What the hell is wrong with you? How dare you disrespect me like that? Who do you think you are? Who do you think you're talking to?
4: Ah! Hey!
0: Oh! Oh! Oh! Oh! Oh! Oh!
5: You okay?
3: Yeah. Wait. Now I'm okay.